0: He's Jesus. He's our Lord. He's my Lord. Praise Him. Praise Him, choir. Because He's Jesus. He is Jesus. He's humble. He's Jesus. He's my Lord. Our coming King. He is Lord.
1: 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In a medley or how I love Jesus. Jesus is the sweetest name of I know. Og nøffert har jeg en andakt som tør å kjente det jeg ser, og hun øyter veveren i havnen.

Do you like to make believe? Then you're going to love this game. You'll need lots of space to move around, so be sure everything is out of your way. Ready? I hear trumpets. That means it's time to march around Jericho. Raise your trumpet high. Keep your eyes on Joshua. He's your leader. Here we go. Around the walls of Jericho.

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I hope you're not too tired, because we've got lots of work to do. Here comes Jehu in his chariot. I think he's racing to get old Jezebel. Better get into your chariot and help him. 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

0: Phew, what a race. You're out of breath. I'm glad it's time to go to the house of Martha and Mary and Lazarus for supper. Can you help Martha in the kitchen? Stir that soup. Butter the bread. Now pour the water. Let's eat. Yum! 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How about you? No time for a nap. You're off to the fields outside Bethlehem to take care of sheep. It's Christmas night, and as you're watching your sheep, suddenly, the sky is filled with bright light. And an angel appears. And you are very frightened. You cover your eyes, and you shiver and shake with fear. What is this all about? You do know what it's all about, don't you? That's what happened to the shepherds on the night Jesus was born. They were the first to hear the good news that God's Son had come to earth. Well, no time to waste. You're off to another field. Whoa! It's a lion! Oh! Don't worry. Big, strong Samson is here. He's got the lion by the neck. Can you help Samson wrestle him to the ground? Get a good hold now. No! There! There! Watch it! Squeeze tight! Ah!
1: Why, thanks a lot, kid. Nice to have some help.
0: He talked to you. Wow! Did you see all those muscles? Well, let's keep moving. We have one last stop. This time, at the palace. If you were a boy, you can be King Solomon. If you were a girl, you can be Queen Esther. It's time for the procession to begin. Procession is the name for a royal parade. You'll have to hurry. Get into your long purple robe. First, this arm. Now, the other arm. Did you remember to button? Hold still while your attendants put the heavy jeweled crown on your head. Now, stand straight and tall. And be sure to walk slowly so the crown won't slide off. The royal trumpets are ready to announce your entrance.

0: 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He's our Lord. He's my Lord. Praise Him. Praise Him, choir. Because He's Jesus. He is Jesus. He's humble. He's Jesus. He's my Lord. Our coming King. He is Lord.
1: Ja, við þá hörst einna medley og How I Love Jesus. Jesus is the sweetest name of I know. Og nú fyrir það har ég en andakt som Tore Kjeldi leser, og hún øyter veverin i havnen.